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Engine in squad 90, traffic collision ALS, northbound 605, south of Valley, HPN out. Engine 162, wires down, 3507, 134th Street. Engine 48, squad 167, seizure, 16081, Cali de Norte. Engine 115, squad 98, SPIC ALS, 10625, Leffingwell Road.

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Engine 95, squad 41, sick ALS, 309 West 121st Street. Engine and squad 87, traffic collision, ALS, Valley Boulevard, crosses the 605 freeway, CHP en route.

1.762 responding in place of engine 761, chest pain, 282 to East Bonita Avenue. 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

Engine and squad 31, unconscious person, 15107 South Atlantic Avenue, the North Gate. Engine 117, squad 33, difficulty breathing, 45800, Challenger Waves, space 264. Clue 158 outside investigation in 95th District, Vermont Avenue, cross of Redondo Beach Boulevard.

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Engine 96, squad 49. 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

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Clear 158, traffic collision BLS, 179th Street, cross of Normandy Avenue.

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Engine 33, I injury, 10th Street West, Crawford West Avenue, I.

Engine and Squad 90, traffic collision ALS, eastbound 60 east of Santa Anita Avenue. Engine 16, assault, east 83rd Street, cross of Alex Avenue, stage for sure signal.

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Foot 104 Traffic Collision BLS 26471 Carl Boyer Drive. 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Engine 103, Squad 40, Difficulty Breathing, 8203 Telegraph Road, Unit 33 Bravo.

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Engineer after fire, West Mountain Avenue, cross of La Brea Avenue. Engine 151, squad 64, unconscious person, 18714, Monolo Avenue. Engine 3, spill 946, Herbert Avenue. Engine and squad 37, difficulty breathing, 1000 East Avenue Q, unit Alpha 104. Engine and squad 41, traffic collision ALS, East Osagunda Boulevard, cross of Willowbrook Avenue.

Engine 102, Squad 101, unconscious person in 101's district. Arrow Highway crosses Town Avenue. Engine and Patrol 69, investigation outside. Teeny crosses Paradise.

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Engine 34, outdoor fire, crossing the street, across the San Gabriel River. Engine 162, squad 41, traffic collision at last 14, westbound 105 west of Vermont Avenue.

118, traffic collision, pedestrian involved, 18, 111th Street, crossing Hawthorne Boulevard. 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

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And then patrol 79, public assist 79, 34123, 123rd Street East. And then 192, the Harbor 1, abdominal pain, BLS 192, 250 North Harbor Boulevard, PD on scene.

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Antenna Squad 134, chest pain 134, 2720, West Avenue K12, apartment 312. Engine 130, outdoor fire 130, 20th Street West, cross of Avenue H1.

Incident Patrol 129, Squad 33, difficulty breathing 134, 43112, 15th Street West, Unit 14.

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Engine 9, spot 16, unconscious 16, 1216 Natal Street. Engine 18, gunshot wound 18, Lenox Boulevard, across the Hawthorne Boulevard. 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

4.4 at 90, squad 40, Italian 10, traffic collision, pressure, trap 90, 30th Avenue, cross the Peck Road, Sheriff in the route.

and then 95, fire alarm 95, 13200 Avalon Boulevard, unit 218. Engine 47, squad 29, difficulty breathing 47, 5101 at Kaiser Street. 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

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Engine squad 119, injury LS 119, southbound 57 at Pathfinder Road. 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

engine 171, outdoor fire 171, Hendry Avenue, crossing Lawrence Avenue. 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

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Internet Squad 171, Sigdale S 171, 400 West Arbor Fighter Street.

Airdead in squad 30, unconscious 30, 12427 Autumn Breeze Avenue. Engine 761, RA 761, 6 BLS. Arrow Highway, crossing East Street.

engine 57, grass fire, southbound 710 at the 105 freeway. Engine is squad 107, LS 27248, Walnut Springs Avenue.

Attention 87, squad 26, difficulty breathing, 369 North Meek Avenue. Engine 66, medical alarm, 1919 East Beverly Boulevard. Engine 168, 6 BLS, North Maxson Road, crosses East Valley Boulevard.

Entry 92, read response. I entry 369-42, 92nd Street East. Engine in squad 116, traffic collision, ALS, westbound 91, west of Central Avenue, beach funeral. Engine 3, eye injury, 651 southeastern, correct? 651 southeast Van Avenue, unit F, Frank.

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Engine squad 10, injury ALS 20700, South Avalon Boulevard, inside the mall.

Engine 63, engine and patrol 82. Vehicle fire on the freeway, westbound 210 at Pennsylvania Avenue. Notifying Glendora. Correction, Glendora.

152 wires down, 2650 East 55th Street, median route. Engine 61, water flow alarm, 19648 Camino de Rosa.

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Traffic collision, ALS, West 135th Street, south of South Normandy Avenue.

Engine 56, engine 6, engine 53, engine of patrol 83, engine 2, Quint 106, squad 106, battalion 14, battalion 7, structure fire 56th district, 38 Crest Road West. Ordered heavy smoke inside. 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

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Engine 136 investigation outside Avenue M 12 and 22nd Street West.

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Gen 129, open hydrant, Avenue M as in Mary, cross of 30th Street West. Engine 186, squad 101, bleed ALS, 255 East Bonita Avenue at Casa Colina.

Quinn 7632, Ari 761, unconscious in 761's district 2268 East Foothill Boulevard, in front of the Aldi. 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

Squad 116, responding place of Squad 10, out of service to the Sikia Lassen 36 in the district, 22319, will record.

181, squad 107, secure last 10700, Escondido Canyon Road. 125, squad 68, unconscious. 27050, Agora Road, CHP is on scene. Enzo 172, squad 58, unconscious. 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

Clinton Squad 147, traffic collision ALS, eastbound 105 east of Long Beach Boulevard, CHP is en route. 185 Squad 74, sick ALS in 154th District, 142 Grand Avenue.

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Enter that squad 54, cardiac arrest, 9508, Bison Avenue. 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

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Engine 101, squad 182, chest pains 840 South Indian Hill Boulevard. At the motel 6, room number 241. Engine and squad 115, chest pains 14359 Corby Avenue.

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And then squad 14, difficulty breathing 11460 Normandy Avenue at the lobby. Engine 184, squad 49, unconscious. Beach Boulevard, Cross of Hills, Boyle Drive, Sheriff is en route. 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

Engine 37 investigation outside 930 eastbound EQ9. 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

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Engine 763, 91, hang up, 2698, Swift Port. Engine 9, 911, hang up, 6500 Hooper Avenue.

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Engine at patrol 78, engine 477, water tender 130, Grass Fire Avenue, C Charlie at 230th Street West. Engine squad 163, difficulty breathing, 7910 South Atlantic.

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Out of service drill to the large vehicle fire 107's district, Sierra Highway at Skyline Ranch Road.

Roger to Patrol 114, water tender 117, respond with engine 92 en route to the grass fire in the area of Highway 18 and Highway 138.

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Engine 41, Squad 147, CKLS, 2443 East 115th Flight. Engine 102, Squad 101, allergic reaction, 1745 Lynn Oak Drive.

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Engine 150, Squad 104 with LA City, engine and rescue 91, traffic collision LS northbound 14 north of the 5. Engine 117, fire alarm 88, correction 44538, 40th Street. Engine of Patrol 80, Squad 37, SICK LS 2701, Bentsburg Drive.

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Engine 76, engine 156, engine and squad 149, engine to patrol 124, Quint 126, Quint 104, battalion 6 with battalion 22, commercial building fire 76's district, 25574 Riot Canyon Road. 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

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Traffic Ocean 1, parties trapped. Grand Avenue, class of San Bernardino Road. PD is en route. Engine and Squad 87, Medical Rescue, 1011, Pullman Park Boulevard. Quint 45, Squad 30, vehicle versus pedestrian. Clark Avenue crosses Del Amo Boulevard. Sheriff is en route.

Hunter 22, respond with engine 81 and squad 111 on scene of the unconscious 33500. Our goal is the Canyon Road. 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

Engine 194, water flow alarm, 1431 Imperial Highway. Engine 171, entry BLS 344, Manchester Boulevard.

The 32 Squad 151 at 3333 Rockville Avenue for the seizure. Engine 43 Squad 118 overdose 1449 Cliff Avenue, Sheriff is en route. Engine 183 outside investigation, Kingsley Avenue, crash of Lorraine Avenue.

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Under 186, injury BLS 836, Hallwood Avenue. 170, public assist, 10229, South 7th Avenue. Engine on patrol 120, squad 61, chest pains, Grand Avenue, crosses the 60 freeway.

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Passenger 192, Long Harbor 1, traffic collision VLS for One Harbor Boulevard, PD is en route. Engine 236, Square 36, Pacific ALS 22003, Hanson Avenue.

engine is squad 167, traffic collision ALS, southbound 605 to exit 22, the 10 eastbound freeway. CHP is en route.

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Traffic collision, persons trapped, East Imperial Highway, cross the Los Flores Boulevard. Engine 103, squad 50, seizure, 8925 Mines Avenue. Engine 76, manual pull alarm, 26101 Magic Mountain Parkway. Engine 95, squad 158, medical rescue, 15115 South Vermont Avenue.

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Engine 41, eye injury, 12025 South Willowbrook Avenue.

138 entry PLS in 58th District, 4911, 593 at the church, and in a squad 191 La Habra 2, vehicle versus pedestrian in 194th District, Beach Boulevard, crossing of Imperial Highway. Engine and squad 26 unconscious 1425 at Fiona Boulevard at the Walmart 131 Northridge Fire, Rosecrans Avenue, crossing Atlantic Avenue.

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Joint 20 Squad 115, injury ALS 13811, Shoemaker Avenue. Engine 9, traffic collision BLS, East 74th Street, Crescent, South Alameda. 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

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Engine 150, Squad 104, Traffic Collision ALS, Northbound 14 at Via Princesa, CHP en route. 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

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Engine squad 87, seizure 703, Willow Avenue. Engine 115 squad 49, abdominal pain ALS 16804, Leeward Avenue. Engine 53 squad 106, abdominal pain ALS 32724, Coast Site Drive. Engine 54, grass fire, northbound 710 at Florence Avenue. Engine 35, vehicle fire 13311, East 166th Street.

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Engine 30, outdoor fire, 11519, 183rd Street. Engine 173, sick BLS, 3243, Century Boulevard. Engine is squad 172, sick ALS, 819, Glenway Drive. 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

exit 70, squad 88, CKLS 1900, Rambler Pacifico. Engine squad 71, Jeff Clinch ALS, West Pacifico's Highway, crossing Bush Drive. Engine 162, engine VLS, wind 819, Charlie Stafford Drive. 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

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Engine 119, Chef Collision BLS, Clay Canyon Road, south of the 57 freeway.

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Engine 22, Monterey Park RA 62, unconscious, 5427 East Whittier Boulevard.

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